0: 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In under 100 words, let us know about your favorite player and really prove that you know a lot about them. Tell us a fun fact about them, could be a stat line, could be whatever, to win yourself $5,000 to level up your football watching experience. We got the Chasunzies. I cannot pronounce it. How about I just play it? And also continuing your All 80s Hour with a little bit of Australian Crawl. Can't wait for that one right after this here on Mix.
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0: There's nothing stopping you from winning yourself a double pass to our brand new preview screening. 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An 80s iconic cartoon is getting revamped. Of course you remember this one.
1: By the power of Grayskull,
0: Masters of the Universe. Yes, it is getting a brand new live-action adventure movie coming out usually on the 4th of June. But exclusively here at Mix 104.9, we have got a movie preview where you can see it before anyone else in Australia. All you have to do is call up on 8941 1049. And just to make it that little bit extra sweeter, sweet pun not intended there, the guys over at Domino's are celebrating the brand new Mandalorian and Yoru movie, which is out in cinemas now. And they've given us a couple of galactic macaroons. So if you call up, you're not only getting a movie ticket, you're also going to be getting a sweet snack thanks to the guys over at Domino's. So on 8941 1049, give me a bell. I'll be taking your calls right after some live Dolphins Cry here on Mix.

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1: Hope you're having a fantastic Friday as we, yeah, basically roll into the weekend. I love Friday nights. It's my naughty night, as in food-wise, okay? I always make sure I have something nice and yummy for dinner and that there is dessert. And tonight, dessert is all thanks to Domino's, and it can be for you as well. They are launching the Galactic Macarons. Oh, okay. At first, when you look at these bad boys, they're blue. So you sort of shy away a little bit. But oh my God, they taste the best. And it is a beautiful little sweet treat after maybe your Friday night pizza. So look, I'm not going to hog them all. I am actually going to share this. If you would like to try the Galactic Macarons tonight as well, 8941 1049 will get you a Domino's voucher. You can go and try them for yourself. And it's all to celebrate the launch of The Mandalorian and Grogu hitting cinemas. I am a huge Star Wars fan and I have been waiting for more of The Mandalorian and what we're calling Baby Yoda. But I mean, it's not Baby Yoda, but that's what we all call it. So that's why it's got the whole, you know, galactic blue look. So 8941 1049 will get you guys a voucher so you can try them as well. Growing up, I always used to say macarons, like macaroons. And it took so many people to try and get that out of my system. It's out of my system now. If you want them, 8941 1049.
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0: Christian O'Connell's show. We've been fighting about it. We had a rogue Mitsubishi air conditioning unit, and the remote control was not. They weren't speaking to each other.
1: No.
0: The machines were coming for us. This is how it begins, my friend. This is our Terminator, if you want, the 100. Christian, is it a Mitsubishi Electric or Mitsubishi Heavy Industries aircon? Heavy Industries.
2: Okay.
0: It's either the LR button or the UD button. Actually, we found out it's the 3D button.
1: And people were sending in images. They were, did not correspond to the cheap remote that we have.
0: No, I'm an air conditioning mechanic. Press the buttons that look like the vent photo attached. Listen, mate, the photo you attached is all the buttons on ever. All buttons everywhere. Christian, take a photo of the remote and the hidden panel and put it into ChatGPT. Mm. I refuse to surrender to the machines this early. We're all going to have to roll over. And so the AI can tickle our bellies, but not yet. But anyway, it's working now. Thank you very much. So we're trying to find this morning who has moved the furthest and the longest. Sorry, the shortest.
3: Moving out.
0: So Alex is moving 350 meters. What time are they moving you?
4: At 8 o'clock.
2: A.M.?
0: Oh, he's done that on purpose. Wow. No, he's done that on purpose. I bet Bonnie, your wife, was like, they must have had other slots available. No. Just do that. It's just 8. I'll pay you more to do it at 8 a.m. It must be 8 a.m. Why? I'm doing the news. Sorry. It's the...

0: We're here on Mix 104.9 with Jason Nat Rogers and Stephen Close. We're from the NT Game Fishing Association, and we've got Leela Bartolo from Staunch Crab with us. We're having a very interesting conversation around women's fishing and what you're going to do down at Secret Women's Business. And we're having a little bit of a talk then, and you said that you actually don't mind going fishing when you're pregnant.
1: Yeah, I've done 5 comps pregnant or breastfeeding.
0: How's that? What a legend.
1: It was rough, man.
2: Pheromones attract fish, I reckon it could have been an advantage.
1: It was probably the burly mate from vomiting up over the side of the boat every morning.
0: I think you're actually showing a side that, you know, well, you can actually still get out there and do things.
1: Yeah, of course you can, you know.
0: As long as you're still functioning and not too sick, I suppose.
1: Well, no sicker than most people in the morning after a day at the comp.
0: The only thing is you probably wouldn't be able to drink. But, you know.
1: Definitely weren't allowed to drink, yeah.
0: But that's great news to hear that you actually, you know, that didn't stop you.
1: No, it didn't stop me, but it did burn me out a bit, and I've sort of wound back from the comps, and as Staunch Crab gets really busy, obviously my time gets thinner and the kids are at that age, you know, where there are a lot of work and getting time on the water is difficult, so... I've just wound it back. I'm just doing SWB this year and have done for the last couple of years, but